it's Jen from Mill Creek. 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

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Look, I know this sounds stupid, but I love these songs. It makes me feel good just to listen, bring back good memories, and sometimes discover something new that I love too. 101.5 Hank FM, this is Seattle's Real Country.

0: is turning 250 this year, and Hank is sending you to see the parts that make the postcards jealous. 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

0: 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Or is orange called orange because oranges are orange?
1: What rhymes with orange?
0: We don't know. Now, our brain hurts. Hey, but what we do

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It's about the music. 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
3: 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Hank hats for free. Come and get your Hank hat at Fred Meyer in Lacey. We'll be there right off Slater Kinney from 4 until 5 on Wednesday afternoon. So, yep, we got your free Hank hat. All you got to do is drive up Fred Meyer parking lot on Slater Kinney in Lacey Wednesday. From 4 until 5, we'll see you there with Hank and Fred Meyer.
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0: turning 250 this year, and Hank is sending you to see the parts that make the postcards jealous. 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
4: 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Hank hats for free. Come and get your Hank hat at Fred Meyer in Lacey. We'll be there right off Slater Kinney from 4 until 5 on Wednesday afternoon. So, yep, we got your free Hank hat. All you got to do is drive up Fred Meyer parking lot on Slater Kinney in Lacey Wednesday from 4 until 5. We'll see you there with Hank and Fred Meyer.
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0: You're just going to remember how many songs you listened to in this next Hankathon.

0: It was a forced break because I wasn't able to sing for all those years. I'd finished my last tour. I could barely yell out for my dog. You know, I couldn't get any volume. I couldn't express anything. So I just couldn't sing for the longest time, and I thought maybe I would never sing again.
1: And why?
0: Well, I got Lyme's disease.
1: Oh my God.
0: And I didn't realize that was affecting my voice. I just thought my voice was tired.
1: Yeah.

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Take the trip to Arizona and stand at the edge of the mighty Grand Canyon. Then explore the towering red rocks and unforgettable scenery of Sedona. 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

My name is Rosalie. I am from Lake Stevens. I love cranking up to 101.5 Hank FM. I love that this station plays all the older music because it brings me back to the good old days. When I

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This next tankathon is packed with more country hits than there are buttons on a microwave. Seriously, why so many? What are you people doing with

is turning 250 this year, and Hank is sending you to see the parts that make the postcards jealous. Take the trip to Arizona and stand at the edge of the mighty Grand Canyon. Then explore the towering red rocks and unforgettable scenery of Sedona. Or forget the airport, skip the suitcase, and keep $3,000 in cold, hard cash. You could pay down a credit card, catch up on the bills, or just put $3,000 in the bank and breathe a little easier. It's Hank's Take the Trip or Keep the Cash. 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Text each one to the Hank hotline at 206-421-1015. 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

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Okay, people, this next Hankathon is packed with so many great country hits. It's just

is turning 250 this year, and Hank is sending you to see the parts that make the postcards jealous. Take the trip to Arizona and stand at the edge of the mighty Grand Canyon. Then explore the towering red rocks and unforgettable scenery of Sedona. Or forget the airport, skip the suitcase, and keep $3,000 in cold, hard cash. You could pay down a credit card, catch up on the bills, or just put $3,000 in the bank and breathe a little easier. 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

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I grew up in the Midwest, had four older brothers, and listened to a lot of stations, mostly country, and you are the best country station I've listened to. It's about the music. 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

America's turning 250 this year, and Hank is sending you to see the parts that make the postcards jealous. 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Or forget the airport, skip the suitcase, and keep $3,000 in cold, hard cash. You could pay down a credit card, catch up on the bills, or just put $3,000 in the bank and breathe a little easier. 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
2: All right, we're doing it again. Hank hats for free. Come and get your Hank hat at Fred Meyer in Lacey. We'll be there right off Slater Kinney from 4 until 5 on Wednesday afternoon. So, yep, we got your free Hank hat. All you got to do is drive up Fred Meyer parking lot on Slater Kinney in Lacey Wednesday from 4 until 5. We'll see you there with Hank and Fred Meyer.
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0: Hank is turning 250 this year, and Hank is sending you to see the parts that make the postcards jealous. 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
9: All right, we're doing it again. Hank hats for free. Come and get your Hank hat at Fred Meyer in Lacey. We'll be there right off Slater Kinney from 4 until 5 on Wednesday afternoon. So, yep, we got your free Hank hat. All you got to do is drive up Fred Meyer parking lot on Slater Kinney in Lacey Wednesday from 4 until 5. We'll see you there with Hank and Fred Meyer.
0: Like barbecue sauce stain on a wedding shirt. Ah!

My name is Rosalie. I am from Lady Students. I love cranking up to 101.5 Hank FM. I love that this station plays all the older music because it brings me back to the good old days.

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Yeah. 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
0: 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Mercury is in Gatorade or whatever.
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0: Hank is turning 250 this year, and Hank is sending you to see the parts that make the postcards jealous. Take the trip to Arizona and stand at the edge of the mighty Grand Canyon. Then explore the towering red rocks and unforgettable scenery of Sedona. Or forget the airport, skip the suitcase, and keep $3,000 in cold, hard cash. 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It's Hank's Take the Trip or Keep the Cash. 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
1: Good morning. A shooting at Seattle Center leaves three people dead, four others hurt, including a toddler. One person's in custody. Police say they are searching for a possible second suspect. Police did not say how old the apprehended suspect is, just that they are a young person. The shooting was initially reported just after 6 p.m. Sunday during the Bite of Seattle event. Police still looking for two men who climbed over glass barriers and jumped from the Space Needle Friday night in an incident captured on several videos and shared on social media. A 25-year-old man has been arrested for vehicular assault after a several vehicle crash in downtown Bellevue Saturday night. It happened just before 10 p.m. at 110th Avenue Northeast and East 8th Street. The suspect was driving very fast when he hit several vehicles. No one suffered any life-threatening injuries. I'm Brian Calvert. For news and information anytime, I'll meet you over on Northwest News Radio, 97.7 AM 1000.
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2: Looks like we got a crash in Everett on the westbound side of Route 2 as you approach I-5, and traffic goes all the way back to 20th Street. You do have the left lane blocked because of this collision. I-5 southbound, that is real slow right now as you make your way across the Ship Canal Bridge. It's about a 10-minute slowdown right now. On the northbound side, of course, you have two right lanes closed across the Ship Canal Bridge for the I-5 Revive project, and you do have the northbound express lanes open around the clock, but they are closed on the southbound side, so that's why we're seeing so many slowdowns and delays right now. On the northbound side of the Valley Freeway, we're slowing down as you approach 405 in Renton and then hitting those brakes big time now northbound side of 405 in Renton. Really heavy by Sunset Boulevard. But no major slowdowns on I-90 or 520 as you make your way across Lake Washington. The First Avenue Bridge South and the West Seattle Bridge are both doing fine. In the Northwest News Radio Traffic Center, I'm Sue Aller.
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0: Hey, it's Autumn from Berrien. I grew up listening to KMPS, so Hank FM takes me right back. Real country is finally here in Seattle.
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1: Good morning. Federal investigators set to interview the pilot of the Kenmore Air seaplane that crashed in the San Juans later today. All 11 people aboard survived the emergency landing around 5:15 Thursday afternoon. The senior investigator told the Times the float plane wreckage has been recovered and moved to a secure hangar in Friday Harbor. A shooting at Seattle Center leaves 3 people dead, 4 others hurt, including a toddler. One person is in custody. There's a possible second suspect on the loose. Police did not say how old the apprehended suspect actually is, just that they are a young person. The shooting initially reported just after 6 p.m. Sunday during the Bite of Seattle event, and police believe 2 people

0: shooting at each other, with event attendees not being targeted. The town of White Swan, 30 miles southwest of Yakima, under level 3 go-now evacuation orders Sunday as two wildfires threaten homes. The Signal Peak fire sparked Friday just east of the town. I'm Brian Calvert. For news and information anytime, I'll meet you over on Northwest News Radio, 97.7 AM 1000.
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2: And we do have a stall slowing you down in Everett. It's en route to westbound, taking out the right lane, approaching I-5. Delays go all the way back to 20th Street, but then just after that, and again on the westbound side, this time the left lane is blocked with a collision. And again, that left lane is closed right now. Now, if you're traveling on the southbound side of I-5, we do have a problem just south of 520. There's a collision. Looks like everything has been moved to the shoulder right now, so it's causing a little bit of a slowdown. On the northbound side, we are seeing some pockets of volume as you make your way up towards 405. And then, of course, you're slow at the Ship Canal Bridge with the long-term construction taking down two right lanes. But it is a stop-and-go ride on the northbound side of the Valley Freeway as you approach 405 in Renton. And then northbound 405, you are hitting the brakes as you make your way towards Northeast Sunset Boulevard. And traveling in Lakewood on South Tacoma Way, right around 96th Street, watch out for another crash. In the Northwest News Radio Traffic Center, I'm Sue Aller.
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1: Good morning. A shooting at Seattle Center leaves three people dead, four others hurt, including a toddler. One person's in custody. Police say they are searching for a possible second suspect. Police did not say how old the apprehended suspect is, just that they are a young person. The shooting was initially reported just after 6 p.m. Sunday during the Bite of Seattle event. Police still looking for two men who climbed over glass barriers and jumped from the Space Needle Friday night in an incident captured on several videos and shared on social media. A 25-year-old man has been arrested for vehicular assault after a several vehicle crash in downtown Bellevue Saturday night. It happened just before 10 p.m. at 110th Avenue Northeast and East 8th Street. The suspect was driving very fast when he hit several vehicles. No one suffered any life-threatening injuries. I'm Brian Calvert. For news and information anytime, I'll meet you over on Northwest News Radio, 97.7 AM 1000.
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2: All right, we're going to start off with a crash. It's blocking the right lane on the northbound side of Highway 99 at South Holden Street. So you can expect big delays through this area. You might want to use Interstate 5, I-5, or First Avenue South as your alternate. Now, if you are traveling on I-5 South at 200th Street in SeaTac, where it looks like we have a crash, and this one takes out the right lane, so we are seeing some stop-and-go delays through this area. But good news on the southbound side of I-5, just south of 520, we had a collision that took out the left lane. It was moved to the shoulder, but it looks like everything is gone right now. 520 looks great. So does I-90 as you make your way across Lake Washington, and I'm not seeing any kind of slowdowns or delays at the West Seattle Bridge or on the First Avenue South Bridge. Where I am seeing delays is in Everett on Highway 2 westbound. As you approach I-5, you do have a stall in the right lane, and then just after that, this is all on the westbound side, just east of I-5, there's a collision taking out the left lane, so not a good ride at all. In the Northwest News Radio Traffic Center, I'm Sue Aller.
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1: Good morning. Federal investigators set to interview the pilot of the Kenmore Air seaplane that crashed in the San Juans later today. All 11 people aboard survived the emergency landing around 5:15 Thursday afternoon. The senior investigator told the Times the float plane wreckage has been recovered and moved to a secure hangar in Friday Harbor. A shooting at Seattle Center leaves three people dead, four others hurt, including a toddler. One person is in custody. There's a possible second suspect on the loose. Police did not say how old the apprehended suspect actually is, just that they are a young person. The shooting initially reported just after 6 p.m. Sunday during the Bite of Seattle event, and police believe two people began shooting at each other with event attendees not being targeted. The town of White Swan, 30 miles southwest of Yakima, under Level 3 Go Now evacuation orders Sunday as two wildfires threaten homes. The Signal Peak fire sparked Friday just east of the town. I'm Brian Calvert. For news and information anytime, I'll meet you over on Northwest News Radio, 97.7 AM 1000.
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2: All right, we're going to start off right now with a crash in SeaTac on I-5 northbound right at 188th Street. It's blocking the HOV lane, and you are hitting the brakes from about 200th Street, so just keep that in mind. Also, in Seattle, on the northbound side of I-5, just completely jammed as you approach the Ship Canal Bridge. We do have that bridge work, repair work, taking down two right lanes, and the express lanes are open around the clock, but they're not open on the southbound side, and we are jam-packed through the area. You're hitting those brakes from 145th Street to at least North 85th Street. Now, the southbound side of 405, that slows down as you approach Highway 522, and on Highway 522, looks like you do have an accident, and that will definitely slow you down, and this is just past the area of northeast north of Woodinville Way, so that's a slow ride. We also have delays on the northbound side of 405 through Renton. The Valley Freeway also slows down, hitting those brakes as you approach 405 in Renton. In the Northwest News Radio Traffic Center, I'm Sue Aller.
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0: 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So is this Hankathon.

It's Jen from Mill Creek. When I found 101.5 Hake FM and heard these songs, I could not believe how good it was to hear them again. 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

0: is turning 250 this year, and Hank is sending you to see the parts that make the postcards jealous. 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
1: Good morning. A shooting at Seattle Center leaves three people dead, four others hurt, including a toddler. One person's in custody. Police say they are searching for a possible second suspect. Police did not say how old the apprehended suspect is, just that they are a young person. The shooting was initially reported just after 6 p.m. Sunday during the Bite of Seattle event. Police still looking for two men who climbed over glass barriers and jumped from the Space Needle Friday night in an incident captured on several videos and shared on social media. A 25-year-old man has been arrested for vehicular assault after a several vehicle crash in downtown Bellevue Saturday night. It happened just before 10 p.m. at 110th Avenue Northeast and East 8th Street. The suspect was driving very fast when he hit several vehicles. No one suffered any life-threatening injuries. I'm Brian Calvert. For news and information anytime, I'll meet you over on Northwest News Radio, 97.7 AM 1000.
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2: All right, we're going to start off right now with the crash in SeaTac on I-5 northbound right at 188th Street. It's blocking the HOV lane, and you are hitting the brakes from about 200th Street, so just keep that in mind. Also, in Seattle, on the northbound side of I-5, just completely jammed as you approach the Ship Canal Bridge. You do have that bridge work, repair work, taking down two right lanes, and the express lanes are open around the clock, but they're not open on the southbound side, and we are jam-packed through the area. You're hitting those brakes from 145th Street to at least North 85th Street. Now, the southbound side of 405, that slows down as you approach Highway 522. And on Highway 522, looks like you do have an accident, and that will definitely slow you down. And this is just past the area of northeast north of Woodinville Way. So that's a slow ride. We also have delays on the northbound side of 405 through Renton. The Valley Freeway also slows down, hitting those brakes as you approach 405 in Renton. In the Northwest News Radio Traffic Center, I'm Sue Aller.
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14: All right, we're doing it again. Hank hats for free. Come and get your Hank hat at Fred Meyer in Lacey. We'll be there right off Slater Kinney from 4 until 5 on Wednesday afternoon. So, yep, we got your free Hank hat. All you got to do is drive up Fred Meyer parking lot on Slater Kinney in Lacey Wednesday from 4 until 5. We'll see you there with Hank and Fred Meyer.
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4: Good morning. Federal investigators set to interview the pilot of the Kenmore Air seaplane that crashed in the San Juans later today. All 11 people aboard survived the emergency landing around 5:15 Thursday afternoon. The senior investigator told the Times the float plane wreckage has been recovered and moved to a secure hangar in Friday Harbor. A shooting at Seattle Center leaves 3 people dead, 4 others hurt, including a toddler. One person is in custody. There's a possible second suspect on the loose. Police did not say how old the apprehended suspect actually is, just that they are a young person. The shooting initially reported just after 6 p.m. Sunday during the Bite of Seattle event, and police believe 2 people began shooting at each other, with event attendees not being targeted. The town of White Swan, 30 miles southwest of Yakima, under Level 3 Go Now evacuation orders Sunday as 2 wildfires threaten homes. The Signal Peak fire sparked Friday just east of the town. I'm Brian Calvert. For news and information anytime, I'll meet you over on Northwest News Radio, 97.7 AM 1000.
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1: All right, we're going to start off right now with a crash in SeaTac on I-5 northbound, right at 188th Street. It's blocking the HOV lane, and you are hitting the brakes from about 200th Street, so just keep that in mind. Also, in Seattle, on the northbound side of I-5, just completely jammed as you approach the Ship Canal Bridge. You do have that bridge work, repair work, taking down two right lanes, and the express lanes are open around the clock, but they're not open on the southbound side, and we are jam-packed through the area. You're hitting those brakes from 145th Street to at least North 85th Street. Now, the southbound side of 405, that slows down as you approach Highway 522, and on Highway 522, looks like you do have an accident, and that will definitely slow you down, and this is just past the area of northeast north of Woodinville Way, so that's a slow ride. We also have delays on the northbound side of 405 through Renton. The Valley Freeway also slows down, hitting those brakes as you approach 405 in Renton. In the Northwest News Radio Traffic Center, I'm Sue Aller.
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0: 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From the Muckle Shoot Casino Resort Studios, the biggest and best is now bigger and better. And so is this Hank of

0: 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It's Hank's Take the Trip or Keep the Cash. 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

it's Christy from Better Way. Look, I know this sounds stupid, but I love these songs. It makes me feel good just to listen, bring back good memories, and sometimes discover something new that I love too. 101.5 Hank FM, this is Seattle's Real Country.

0: Mark is turning 250 this year, and Hank is sending you to see the parts that make the postcards jealous. 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
8: 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Come and get your Hank hat at Fred Meyer in Lacey. We'll be there right off Slater Kinney from 4 until 5 on Wednesday afternoon. So, yep, we got your free Hank hat. All you got to do is drive up Fred Meyer parking lot on Slater Kinney in Lacey Wednesday from 4 until 5. We'll see you there with Hank and Fred Meyer.
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My name is Rosalie. 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

0: 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It's Hank's Take the Trip or Keep the Cash. 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
1: Grand Canyon and Sedona in Arizona would be a pretty amazing trip just to take the pictures. 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That's 206-421-1015. Next keyword coming up at...

are the best. I grew up in the Midwest, had four older brothers, and listened to a lot of stations, mostly country, and you are the best country station I've listened to. It's about the music. You are doing it. 101.5. Hank.

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0: is turning 250 this year, and Hank is sending you to see the parts that make the postcards jealous. 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
1: 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The New York Liberty may own the home court, but Seattle's bringing the pressure, the pace, and the fight. 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

0: 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It's Hank's Take the Trip or Keep the Cash. 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
1: 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Hiking is going to be your third keyword today. Hiking, H-I-K-I-N-G. Nothing like getting to the canyon and doing some hiking. H-I-K-I-N-G. 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
14: 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Hank hats for free. Come and get your Hank hat at Fred Meyer in Lacey. We'll be there right off Slater Kinney from 4 until 5 on Wednesday afternoon. So, yep, we got your free Hank hat. All you got to do is drive up Fred Meyer parking lot on Slater Kinney in Lacey Wednesday from 4 until 5. We'll see you there with Hank and Fred Meyer.
0: Like a squirrel on espresso with access to fireworks. Yep, more than just a little nutty.
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0: 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It's Hank's Take the Trip or Keep the Cash. 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
1: All right, it's Arizona, Sedona, or maybe you're thinking Grand Canyon is a must-do on your bucket list. 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
1: All right, welcome to it. Hank's first big three at three for the week, and Chase and Tumwater got you covered. You wanted some Alan Jackson. You said nobody's better than AJ just to get through the workday, so I got you. Your first song, Love's Got a Hold on You on Hank FM.

thanks to Renewal by Anderson of Western Washington. Windows and doors for everyone. They make it possible to bring you Hank's Big Three at Three. And then you got a part to play in this, too. You choose the songs. 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You tell us what you want to hear, and then you're like Chase and Tumwater. 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

0: is turning 250 this year, and Hank is sending you to see the parts that make the postcards jealous. 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
1: Slow and go northbound I-5 from before the West Seattle Bridge and before and through the work zone over the Ship Canal Bridge and Shoreline north to Everett. It'll take you 34 minutes north on I-5 in the north sound. 9 North and southbound, right near US 2. A crash is affecting both ways, and you're slowing both ways. 405 southbound, a slower in between our Lake Washington bridges and on I-90 and 520 into and out of Seattle. Between I-5 and 405, no issues. Southbound 405 Bellevue to Renton, you are looking at 28 minutes. In Federal Way, south on I-5 right before 18, a crash cleaning up on your right shoulder as you tap on the brakes as you move by. In South Hill, there is a crash 161 southbound near 141st, blocking your right lane. You're having on the approach, and you got a 25-minute ride Federal Way south into Tacoma. In the south sound, Tacoma south to Olympia, you're looking at 41 minutes in the Northwest News Radio Traffic Center. I'm Karen Trombley.
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be honest. 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But Hank's memory is so big, he always remembers to play the classic country songs others have forgotten. Just like this little gem. Enjoy. Thanks for cranking it to Hank.

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Stand on the edge and do that whole canyon thing, right? Or $3,000. We'll get back to it again tomorrow morning, 9 a.m.

0: Pouring through the work zone over the Ship Canal Bridge with only the two left lanes open, though you're crash free. 36-minute travel time, Shoreline North to Everett and Bellevue North to Linwood on 405 northbound. That'll take you 45 minutes. 23 minutes south, Seattle to Tukwila. Seeing I-5 southbound near 516 and Kent is jamming up 509 to 516. Also 516 Willis Street right at 167. You're heavy and slow both ways. If you see an issue, you can text us 206-421-1000. What is safe to do so? As you make your way southbound Tukwila to Tacoma, you are looking at just about 53 minutes with the Monday Drive building. In the South Sound, you're crash-free. Tacoma Narrows Bridge, no issues. And on the Valley Freeway, a 31-minute ride Auburn South into Puyallup in the Northwest News Radio Traffic Center. I'm Karen Trombley.
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0: Mark is turning 250 this year, and Hank is sending you to see the parts that make the postcards jealous. 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Or forget the airport, skip the suitcase, and keep $3,000 in cold, hard cash. 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
1: If you're traveling north on I-5 Seattle to Shoreline, it'll take you 31 minutes. You are slower before and through the work zone over the Ship Canal Bridge with only the two left lanes open, though you're crash free. 36 minutes travel time, Shoreline North to Everett and Bellevue North to Linwood on 405 northbound. That'll take you 45 minutes. 23 minutes south, Seattle to Tukwila. Seeing I-5 southbound near 516 and Kent is jamming up 509 to 516. Also 516 Willis Street right at 167. You're heavy and slow both ways. If you see an issue, you can text us 206-421-1000 when it's safe to do so. As you make your way southbound Tukwila to Tacoma, you are looking at just about 53 minutes with the Monday Drive building. In the South Sound, you're crash free. Tacoma Narrows Bridge, no issues. And on the Valley Freeway, a 31 minute ride Auburn South into Puyallup in the Northwest News Radio Traffic Center. I'm Karen Trombley.
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13: 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Come and get your Hank hat at Fred Meyer in Lacey. We'll be there right off Slater Kinney from 4 until 5 on Wednesday afternoon. So, yep, we got your free Hank hat. All you got to do is drive up Fred Meyer parking lot on Slater Kinney in Lacey Wednesday from 4 until 5. We'll see you there with Hank and Fred Meyer.
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A couple are missing, and he's pretty sure one's a rabbit.

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1: Seattle north to Shoreline on I-5. You're looking at a 31-minute ride. Traffic is slow from before the West Seattle Bridge to I-90 and then before and through the work zone with only your left lanes open over the Ship Canal Bridge. Seeing I-90 and 520 slowing at I-5 with the Monday drive and northbound I-5. A 35-minute travel time Shoreline north to Everett. Southbound drivers, I-5 southbound Shoreline to Seattle. 35 minutes. You're heavy before and after 520 and then before and after I-90. And you got a 50-minute ride, Tuck Willis south to Tacoma. Tuck Willis south to Federal Way will take you 30. 18 is heavy both ways in between I-5 and 167. On the Valley Freeway, you're looking at 37 minutes. Renton to Auburn and just under 30, Auburn south to Puyallup. Your ride on 405 southbound Bellevue to Renton, you're looking at 34 minutes. And you have a 51-minute travel time northbound 405 Bellevue into Linwood. In the Northwest News Radio Traffic Center, I'm Kieran Trombley.

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